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4: Hi there, Alana McIntyre here with the latest. A man believed to be a One Nation supporter has been pinned down by police at the party's fundraiser in Melbourne. The event was moved to a new venue in South Melbourne last night, which was surrounded by police as more demonstrators arrived.
5: Migrants are welcome! Billionaires are not!
4: On Nine there, Pauline Hanson says they moved because they needed a bigger venue, not to avoid the demonstrators.
6: Oh, God, no. No. Hey, listen, do you think I'd be deterred by the protesters? Think twice. No.
4: Elon Musk has become the world's first trillionaire after SpaceX was listed on the New York Stock Exchange.
7: If people had told me this was going to happen, I was like, man, you must be smoking some really good crack. Because I think this company's going to fail.
4: Shares in the rocket, Starlink, and AI company started trading at $150, but they quickly jumped by almost 20%. A deal between the US and Iran is now closer than ever, according to the Iranian foreign minister. The PM of Pakistan also confirming a final agreed-upon text of the peace deal has been reached. A critical incident investigation has been declared following a pursuit near Wagga Wagga. Several southern states are in for a drenching today. Heavy falls are expected across Victoria, regional South Australia and some of Tasmania. And Porsche and Toy Story have combined forces to create special cars inspired by characters from the movies.
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4: The Dolphins have now got 6 wins in a row, leapfrogging the Roosters and sitting fourth on the NRL ladder after belting the Sydney side 48-10. Daily Cherry Evans says it was a roller coaster.
9: Yeah, very conflicting, that's for sure. I mean, there was a proud moment to be named captain of this great club. Then there's the disappointment of the game.
4: A late goal has seen Canada salvage a 1-1 draw in their Football World Cup opener with Bosnia. America are taking on Paraguay today. And the Chiefs have surged to a fourth straight final after inflicting a 49-12 defeat on the Crusaders.
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10: Good-looking day on our way to a top of 28. Should be mostly fine for it, going down to 16 tonight, and it should be a mostly fine Sunday with a top of 28.
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0: Oh, you don't want to be standing on the outside of Cluden Park Racecourse today. It is Power 100 Wildy for you Saturday morning. Day two of Country Fest kicked off yesterday. And Regan from Country Fest, who's headlining today, mate?
1: None other than probably the Nashville Australian legend of Morgan Evans. For a hit, hasn't been in Townsville for many, many years. Yeah, mate, we're in for a cracker.
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1: 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Tickets are nearly done.
0: So get in fast if you want to rock up to Cluden Park Racecourse for Country Fest today. 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

0: Metallica, Sad But True. It is Power 100. Well, it's Sad But True. I've only got a couple more doubles to give away next week for our Power 100 State of Origin Game 2 party, which is at Pizza Riviera in Hermit Park. Game on the big screen. We'll feed you and we'll give you some refreshments as well. Might play a couple of games on the night, but no Blues supporters will be allowed Monday or Tuesday to win the tickets. I have barred you. I want to be surrounded by a sea of maroon for game two. Now, Nathan, you got much planned for the rest of the weekend, mate?
1: No, mate. No, just I'm still building my coffee shop behind Harvey Norman. So.
0: Why is it taking so long?
1: Oh, it's this shopping complex, mate. So, yeah, it's not just my shop. It's 26 other shops there. So, hopefully August, though.
0: Yeah, I drive past there heaps and I go, are they doing any work or not? I can't work it out.
1: We get a little bit of rain and then it stops, but there's a lot of internal work going on, but... Yeah, you should see a lot in the next 2 months.
0: All right, mate. That's the shops they're building right behind Harvey Norman at Domain Central. Back with Brian Adams on Power 100.
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0: Power 100, the station with all the biggest tickets to the biggest events around Townsville. And all next week after 6:30, we'll be playing Which Line Is It? And giving you the chance to win tickets to see these guys. Rose Tattoo, when they hit the warehouse on the 26th of June. Like I said, we'll be playing that all next week after 6:30 if you want to grab those tickets. 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Also, John Mellencamp's in the mix.
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12: Hi there, Alana McIntyre here with the latest. The war between the US and Iran looks closer to ending. The Iranian foreign minister says a deal hasn't been closer. Pakistan's prime minister has confirmed the final text of the agreement has been reached. BBC correspondent Bernard Dubisman Jr. says this deal would see Iran give up its enriched uranium and it would open the Strait of Hormuz.
13: Quite significantly, the official also said that it would require kind of a lasting peace, which in practice means that Iran would have to stop funding proxy militias, for example, Hezbollah in Lebanon.
12: One Nation has gone ahead with its fundraiser in Melbourne, but at a different location and surrounded by police. MP Barnaby Joyce says the party is only going to grow.
14: And when we go to dinner parties, when people say, who do you vote for? You say, I vote One Nation, mate. I vote One Nation. Why don't you?
12: One man, understood to be a One Nation supporter, was taken away by police outside the event as protesters gathered. Singer Duffy has been seen out and about in Wales. It's the first time she's been seen in public in more than 15 years after being drugged and sexually assaulted in a horrific kidnapping. Mr. Beast has made YouTube history. He became the first to surpass 500 million subscribers. The content creator saying it's insane.
15: It's funny, the more famous I become, the more people are like, oh, he had a rich family or blah, blah, that's why you give away money. Like, both my parents were in the military, and you know, they we ended up going bankrupt back in 2008 in the financial crisis. And like when I started this channel, I couldn't afford equipment.
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12: The Dolphins have made it 6 on the trot after downing the Roosters 48-10. Coach Christian Wolfe says he thought their defence was outstanding.
17: I just thought they came with a really good intensity, and we had to weather a little bit at the start, and I like the way we did that.
12: At the World Cup, Ryan Reynolds and Mike Myers were in attendance as Canada fought back to draw in the co-host opening clash with Bosnia in Toronto. The Americans are taking on Paraguay this hour in LA.
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0: 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Should be mostly fine for it, going down to 16 tonight, and it should be a mostly fine Sunday with a top of 28.
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0: It's not a small town, it's a great sized town. I'm speaking about Townsville. It is Power 100, Wildy on your Saturday morning. And great news, speaking of our town, earlier this week we caught up with our member for Townsville, Adam Bailey, who announced there will be a new bus service kicking off from the Townsville airport. Mate, where does it, pick up from at the airport, and where does it set down?
1: So it will service the airport. It'll go via the Strand, Breakwater Terminal, the Palmer Street Entertainment area, as well as the Townsville City Bus Hub. So it will be able to be used by people that aren't travelling from and to the airport. It will be an additional service to our current public transport offerings. So if you're down the Strand on game day and want to get to the stadium and the timing works, you can hop on it from there as well. So it is an additional service. The route number is 222, and it's, again, like I said, 50 cent fares.
0: 50 cents doesn't get much cheaper than that. Back with the Dandy Warhols on Power 100.
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It is Power 100. Next Wednesday night's going to be huge. State of Origin Game 2. Must win for the Maroons. Let's hope Billy's boys can do it. Reece Walsh is back. Hopefully he's got a little bit more spark than he's had with the Broncos recently. And, of course, we do have our State of Origin Game 2 party happening at Pizza Riviera Hermit Park, and I'll have tickets Monday morning for you to join us. Coming back with Aerosmith next.

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0: Here it is, Power 100. Go the Blackhawks. They're at home at Jack Mansky Oval this afternoon. Take on the Ipswich Jets. Kick off 5 p.m. Cowboys have the bye this weekend. I will chat to you from 5:30 Monday morning. Going to be a big show. Lots on, including your next chance to win $10,000 with Power 100's cash tracks. Thanks to Joyous Maine. Coming up after midday, all ready to roll with the Queen of Maggie Island, Nickelback. This is how you remind. She's got some Clash. Should I stay or should I go? And the Super Jesus. I'm about to head home, jump in the van and head to the Townsville Folk Festival. And as I said, I'll talk to you 5:30 Monday morning here at Power 100. 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
8: Hi there, Alana McIntyre here with the latest. In breaking news, a woman in her 30s is fighting for life after being bitten by a shark in Sydney. Police have cleared the nearby Coogee Oval to facilitate the landing of the Care Flight helicopter so they can airlift the woman to hospital. Beaches including Coogee, Clovelly and Bronte have all been closed. A man has been pinned to the ground by police at a One Nation fundraiser in Melbourne. The man, understood to be a prominent neo-Nazi, was not arrested. However, there was a heavy police presence as protesters gathered outside the event in South Melbourne last night. Pauline Hanson says the fundraiser was moved to a different location because they had too many people, not due to safety fears. When asked about the party's surging popularity today, Labor's Chris Bowen put both One Nation and the Liberals in the same bag.
9: They'll continue to promote anger, not answers.
8: Elon Musk has become the world's first trillionaire. SpaceX has made its debut on the New York stock market. After the opening bell rang, Elton John's Rocket Man played out on the live feed. A deal between the US and Iran is now closer than ever, according to the Iranian foreign minister. Heavy falls are expected across Victoria, regional South Australia and some of Tasmania today. And Victoria Beckham has praised her husband as he received his Hollywood star after joking that she thought she'd be getting her own.
10: Earning a star takes a little more than surviving the late 90s.
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8: The Dolphins have leapfrogged the Roosters after thrashing the Sydney side 48-10 last night. Tom Jenkins has signed a three-year contract extension with the Panthers. Today, the Sharks will meet the Warriors in New Zealand. And United States are beginning their World Cup journey against Paraguay in LA. The co-hosts received a phone call from US President Donald Trump ahead of their opener.
3: I think you've got a really good chance of going all the way. I want to wish you a lot of luck.
8: The Canadians drew 1-1 with Bosnia in front of Mike Myers and Ryan Reynolds.
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13: Cracking afternoon on our hands. Getting down to 16 overnight tonight and then a mostly sunny one, 28 for tomorrow. Hard to go back to work Monday. Mostly sunny, a top of 28 degrees. And guess what for Tuesday? Mostly sunny, 28.
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0: Matt here at Power 100. KB with you this afternoon. You know how some things just go together? World famous strawberries and cream at Wimbledon. Dagwood dogs at the Townsville show. State of Origin and Pizza Riviera. Another beautiful team. I am not happy about this though. Wilde is not even a proper Queenslander. Was not even born here. He's just jumped on the bandwagon so he can have a little pizza party with a crew at Pizza Riviera on State of Origin night. Well, he stuffed up during the week and he accidentally let a Blues in on the party.
1: Leanne from Kirwan, you are caller two, so you're joining us next Wednesday night for our State of Origin Game 2 party at Pizza Riviera Hermit Park.
2: Fantastic. Thanks, Wildy.
1: Please tell me you're a Maroon supporter.
2: Hell no, I bleed blue.
1: Oh, I've got to go.
2: It's all right. I'll bring the box of tissues for you, bud.
1: For you? You'll be using the tissues?
2: No. It's our year. Go the Blues.
1: Oh, I've got to scream my callers better than that. Hopefully she turns up to their Heatley store and not the Hermit Park store. Anyway,
0: go, Leanne! And guess what? She's not going to be the only Blues supporter heading along. Do not tell Wildy, but on Monday, I've managed to grab a couple of his tickets out of his drawer because I knew his pin was 1, 2, 3, 4. Anyhow, I'm going to find a Blues supporter and give them tickets to Wednesday night State of Origin party at Pizza Riviera. Oh, yum. So jealous of Wildy. In the next 2 minutes, a bit of Metallica. 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
4: 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Three people have been arrested and charged with weapons offences from a property in Burdekin.
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0: Rocking to Saturday here at Power 100. Just gasbagging with Adam. We'll talk about camping and what a great weekend it would have been to go. I actually spoke to a couple of people during the week who were headed off camping up at the Tablelands. How come you couldn't go?
1: I'm on call.
0: Oh. How often do you have to do that?
1: Every couple of weeks.
0: Well, hopefully you get paid the big bucks for it, mate. And hopefully next weekend's just as good for camping and you can get out there. Give me 2 minutes and I'm going to throw on a Billy Idol song that for many years the rumours were he wrote it about Demi Moore, the actress. He came out to say, no, he wrote it about his girlfriend at the time.
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0: 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Uprising Muse. 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
6: I'm John Fabris. A woman's in a critical condition from a shark attack off Coogee Beach in Sydney at 10 past 11 this morning. Lifesavers performed CPR on the woman who was swimming not far from the shore. The beach and others nearby have been closed. Iran itself's now declaring a peace deal with America's never been closer. While President Trump's angrily lashed them for leaking terms he's called fake news, Middle East analyst Gordon Robinson telling DW News it still has to be signed.
7: Someone counted 39 times that President Trump had said an agreement was near. So it feels the same, but it also feels different. It's the Pakistanis saying it. It's the Iranians saying it.
6: And Pauline Hanson's described Victoria's Labor government toxic and needing to go. At a One Nation fundraising night in Melbourne, Federal Labor Minister Chris Bowen's been asked about One Nation's rise this morning.
8: 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One Nation has slogans, but not solutions. 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
9: The Dolphins have surged into the NRL top four with a 48-10 victory over the Roosters last night at Suncorp. Coach Chris and Wolf says their defence was clinical.
10: I thought our defence was outstanding for all of the game. Really, we gave two tries they probably didn't deserve, and I don't mean that disrespectfully.
9: Round 14 of the AFL resuming at the MCG between the Demons and Bombers. The Suns smashed by Geelong 105-60 last night at the Cattery. Coach Damien Hardwick says they weren't getting much love from the umpires.
11: End of the day, it was like the Roman Coliseum. I reckon they're waiting in the crowd to do this one, and then all of a sudden, free kick.
9: The Chiefs have charged into the Super Rugby Grand Final with a 49-12 win over the Crusaders. The Hurricanes to battle the Blues in tonight's semi-final. At the FIFA World Cup, USA leads Paraguay 3-1 late in the second half. Earlier, Canada and Bosnia settled for a 1-1 draw. And England has launched the Women's T20 World Cup with an 87-run victory over Sri Lanka. The Aussies to begin their campaign tonight against South Africa. That's sport. I'm Harrison Preed.
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14: Cracking afternoon on our hands. Getting down to 16 overnight tonight, and then a mostly sunny one, 28 for tomorrow. Hard to go back to work Monday. Mostly sunny, a top of 28 degrees. And guess what for Tuesday? Mostly sunny, 28.
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0: I reckon a fair bit of that might be drunk this weekend. A little cheap wine here at Power 100. Earlier on in the week, I got a fascinating phone call from Brendan, and it was a revealing conversation about matches, of all things.
1: I got a question for you.
0: Yeah?
1: Actually, I just sent you the Power 100 a message with a photo.
0: Right.
1: I was going through one of my boxes the other day, and I come across a set of matches from Dick Smith.
0: No way.
1: You know what they were called?
0: No.
1: Yeah, you know what they were called?
0: What?
1: Dickheads. Seriously.
0: Oh, that's
1: I've literally sent you the photo of the box in the messenger. On.
0: Awesome. I'm going to go and check it out. I'm going to go and check it out, Brendan. That is hilarious.
1: Because when I say to people about it, I've got a pair of matches called dickheads. I'm like, nah, they're called redheads.
0: Yeah.
1: No, these are dickheads. I'm like, what? I said, oh, yeah, Dick Smith brought them out. I had to get that. I'm like,
0: Oh, my gosh. So that's
1: gold. I haven't been going to use the matches because it's one of those conversation things at home. That you say,
0: yes.
1: Oh, I got this. No, you haven't. No, you haven't.
0: Yeah.
1: Yeah, I do.
0: They didn't
1: bring them out. Yeah,
0: my
1: did.
0: Gosh.
1: Dick Smith did.
0: I can't wait to go and check out this photo. Thanks, Brendan.
1: Bye.
0: He did. He dead set sent it in. I've got a picture of the actual matches called Dickheads. It wasn't long after Brendan rang me that Popeye also talked about some other Dick Smith products.
2: Hey, Karina, just quickly, that old mate was on there just a minute ago about them Dickhead matches.
0: Yes.
2: Dick Smith brought out a whole range of stuff, biscuits, jams, everything else. He had Dick Cheese. Dick Jam and Dick Mike.
0: I knew he brought out foods, but I didn't realise he called them all those things.
2: Yeah, and he had Anzac Dickies, they were called as well. Instead of Dickies.
0: Popeye.
2: Yeah, I had the whole set. I love them. I was dead right. They were a classic conversation starter. Instead of someone else, do you want a Dickie? And they go, what?
0: Yeah.
2: You mean a bicky? And I'd say, yeah, it's basically a biscuit, an Anzac biscuit,
0: yep.
2: But it's made by Dick Smith. And they go, no, he's a computer bloke, isn't he?
0: That's
2: and
0: right.
2: And
0: I
2: go,
0: yeah.
2: And then you'd say, you want some Dick Cheese on your bicky?
0: Oh, that's hilarious, Popeye. Thank you for that added info. That's great.
2: You're very welcome.
0: Next week, I'm going to post Brendan's picture so you too can see these matches. Instead of being called Big Head, it's called Dickhead. Oh, my God. I love it when you call me. I'll be back next week for you to call me here at Power 100. In the next few minutes, I'm going to put on a band that Green Day have claimed they're illegitimate children. They're next.
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0: 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Trent and I are having a laugh that we're not missing out on any great fishing conditions. Beautiful weather. I mean, sunny blue skies, 28, just blowing its ring out, mate. And you said you don't mind because you're busy. What are you doing?
1: Oh, I'm getting ready to go to work, eh? Back into the desert.
0: Oh, yeah? How long are you away for?
1: It's a couple of nights, this one.
0: Okay. Yeah, that's all right then. And then back again. Hopefully good enough weather to go for a fish when you get home.
1: Well, we're preparing the ship.
0: Yeah. Good stuff. Good on you, mate. Well, fingers crossed it does come down next weekend. There's plenty to do, though. We've got Country Fest. We've got the Townsville Folk Festival on. There's plenty of things to keep us occupied. I'm going crabbing. In the next few minutes, I'm going to put on Led Zeppelin. And I love the fact that this is one of their most popular songs, but it's about a country, or a place, should I say, that they'd never even been to.
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ever seen Jag the Joker? 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Well, here at Power 100, we've completely stolen their idea and we play it, but not once a week. It's three times a day, weekdays. Unfortunately, you don't play on weekends, so please don't call me now. $500 is hiding up there, and recently we have given away one or 2 weeks apart. It has been going off lately. Thanks to the crew at Totally Workwear. Love your work, Hugh Street. Carajon comes out of there too. And that $500, the Joker, is still hiding. So Monday with Wildy just after 8 o'clock, if he doesn't get to give it away, with me just after 11:30, and if all else fails, with Nathan after 1. We love playing. It's so easy. You call, you tell us a number between 1 and 52. If it hasn't been turned and the joke is there, you get $500 to do whatever you like with. Green Day.

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9: I'm John Fabris. A woman mauled by a shark off Sydney's Coogee Beach has been flown to hospital in a critical condition. Local Sean Butling telling the ABC it's very unexpected.
10: I walked along the beach today, crystal clear water. It's just not the conditions for what you think of a typical shark attack.
9: Beaches in the area are closed. American forces have reportedly just shot down more attack drones from Iran bound for the Strait of Hormuz. This, as both the US and Iran signal major headway on a peace deal. Security analyst Hal Kempfer thinks the finish line could still be tricky.
11: They're saying, look, we're 85% there. That 15% can be really big. That might be nuclear-enriched radioactive material, anything that can be used to make a nuclear weapon.
9: And a star on LA's Hollywood Walk of Fame's been unveiled for soccer champ David Beckham.
12: The 2849th member of the Hollywood Walk of Fame, Mr. David Beckham.
9: Beckham's good friend Tom Cruise was by his side for the occasion.
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13: KC McLean has been ruled out of State of Origin Game 2, suffering a quad injury at Blues training. It opens the door for Mark Nwanganeetawase to make his debut for New South Wales in Wednesday's clash against Queensland at the MCG. NRL action resumes later this afternoon. The New Zealand Warriors hosting the Sharks. Eels tackle the Raiders tonight at CommBank. The Dolphins thrashing the Roosters 48-10 last night at Suncorp. Round 14 AFL underway at the MCG. The Demons leading the Bombers by 18 points in the second term. The USA has made a thundering start at the FIFA World Cup with a 4-1 victory over Paraguay. Earlier, it finished one apiece between Canada and Bosnia. A promising start for Oscar Piastri in the lead up to Sunday's F1 Barcelona Grand Prix. The Aussie clocking the second fastest time in opening practice and third in P2. The Lightning and Thunderbirds to meet in the final round of the Super Netball. Melbourne Mavericks hosting the Queensland Firebirds in the late match. And in tennis, Taylor Fritz and Yuri Lehechka have booked their spot in the semi-final at the Stuttgart Open. That's sport. I'm Harrison Preeb.
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0: Cracking afternoon on our hands, getting down to 16 overnight tonight, and then a mostly sunny one, 28 for tomorrow. Hard to go back to work Monday, mostly sunny, a top of 28 degrees, and guess what for Tuesday? Mostly sunny, 28.
15: 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However your weekend looks, we're here for it. 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

0: making sure you got a healthy diet of great Aussie rock this weekend here at Power 100. The legends, the angels. Earlier on in the week with Wildy here at Power 100, Amanda from Townsville Family Life, as she does, jumped on to talk about some stuff that's happening this weekend, whether it be free or just nice and cheap for families. She started off by talking about something that's already on today.
1: A really cool celebration happening down at Strand Park. This will be so awesome because they make some of the best food. The 2026 Filipino Festival. It's going to be happening 9 a.m. till 9:30 p.m. So all day on Saturday. The cost is free to get in. It's at Strand Park. You can celebrate Filipino culture, the delicious food, music, and of course, these people really know how to party and they know community spirit. So enjoy some cool cultural performances and a whole stack of other things, market stalls, community showcases. There's activities for all the ages. It'll be heaps of fun. And here's one the parents are going to like, Questacon. It's always so popular. Now, it's going to be around for a little while, but it is going to launch this Saturday. Questacon presents That Clank Pow. So the kids can check out all kinds of cool science and they can explore the science that powers the planet and makes things move at Questacon's Zap Clank Pow. They'll be learning about electricity, machines, motion, 17 interactive exhibits. It's going to cover all the cool stuff and it's only $10 entry with under three free.
2: That sounds a bit quanky to me.
1: A bit cranky. Questacon, man, I'm telling you, it's going to be uber popular. 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
2: Well, as always, we thank you for scouting around and finding all these amazing events for our community to get along to.
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1: Tough.
0: Mandy's a dead set legend. How she puts up with Wildy, I'll never know. But she'll be back next Tuesday. Wildy coming in a day earlier than that, Monday from 5:30. And he will be your first chance to get yourself into the draw for $10,000. It's easy. He's going to play a little bit of a song. You need to be listening out for it Monday. When you hear it, give him a call. I'm going to be doing the same thing after 9 o'clock. And so will Nathan after 1 here at Power 100. You can also go to our website as well, power100.com.au. Soundgarden. I've got for you in 2 minutes here at Power 100.
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8: 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From real rock artists like this. Playing real instruments like this. Last night, can't remember what happened, where we go. For better music and more of it, you really only have one choice. Power

0: 100. G'day, Emma. How are you?
1: Good, Karina. And you?
0: Oh, I'm always living the dream. I picked up a little head cold. And guess what I found at the shop yesterday to help me out? You remember, I had them at school, those little eucalyptus balls?
1: Those white things, yes.
0: Oh, you don't like them?
1: No.
0: Ah, well, this is not a good story for you then. I completely forgot about these and how good they make you feel. I'm getting much better. At least my voice is back. Unlike last weekend, I didn't have any. Everyone seemed to love it. My friends, my family. Have a great rest of your weekend, mate. In a couple of minutes here at Power 100, I'm going to put on a band who called themselves Paris between 1980 and 1983. Actually, they formed in a place called Mechanicsburg. Have you ever heard of that? Mechanicsburg in Pennsylvania in America. I'm going to rip into them next.
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0: the awesome team at Norfone, Wildy the Lucky Bugger here at Power 100 gets to give you the chance to win a giant Esky. This thing has got gas struts on it. It's about 1.2 metres. Every day he's putting something in there. So far, it's been nothing decent. Earlier on in the week, Mick rang to have a guess. You'll never guess what Wildy put in there.
1: Hey, good, Wildy. Yourself, mate?
2: Excellent. You'd like to win a big-ass Esky from Norfone?
1: I would love it, mate.
2: Did you check out

0: Facebook earlier to see what I put in?
1: Certainly did. You checked your mailbox this morning, threw in the junk mail, mate.
0: Yeah, did you see when it was from, though, the junk mail?
1: Oh, I know I get mine Sunday, so I reckon it was Sundays, mate.
0: It wasn't. It's okay. You're right. It was junk mail. I actually had that sitting in a cupboard. It's from May 2019, mate. It's 7 years old.
1: Time to do the cleaning of the house, mate. Don't worry about the fence. Clean the house, mate.
0: I should open it up to see some of the weekly specials to see what prices were.
1: Don't do it. You'll start crying.
0: Well, Mick, you're not crying, mate. You're laughing. You're in the draw to win this magnificent Norfolk Esky.
1: Yeah, beauty. Good on you, Wildy. Thanks a lot, mate. Thanks for Norfolk.
2: And the junk mail, too, from 2019. Also, he's thrown in Daz's Fishing and Drinking Adventures DVD. Yeah, right. Wildy's Build-A-Bear. And then, very cheekily, on Friday, he threw in three Gold Coast Suns AFLW players. That was up on our Facebook page. 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If you want to win this, Monday it is back. We'll find out what he's going to chuck in there. 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ACDC!

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10: I'm John Fabris. Coogee and nearby Sydney beaches are closed over this morning. Shark attack hospitalising a woman in her 30s in a critical condition. Michael Corliss from the ambulance service understands she was swimming around 30 metres offshore.
11: She was brought to shore by an off-duty lifeguard and lifesavers on a longboard. There was off-duty doctors and off-duty lifeguards that commenced first aid by applying tourniquets to her limbs.
10: More attack drones from Iran heading to the Strait of Hormuz are reported to have been shot down by the US. Today, it's as Iran declares the peace deals closer than ever. Analyst Gordon Robinson tells DW News an interpretation around nuclear capabilities key.
12: Will President Trump settle for a series of promises, including promises Iran has made in the past, because it gets him out of this mess he's gotten himself into?
10: And Paramount's takeover of Warner Brothers has been given the all clear by the US Justice Department. 1,400 Hollywood actors, directors and filmmakers signed their opposition to the deal.
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13: Casey McLean has been ruled out of State of Origin Game 2 for New South Wales with a quad injury. Mark Nwanga Nitawaze has been promoted to the wing. Tolu Kola shifting to the centres. Dolphin star Jack Bostock has been added to the Blues bench. The Sharks searching for their fourth win in a row against the New Zealand Warriors in today's NRL encounter at Mount Smart. Coach Craig Fitzgibbon says a simplified game plan is behind their recent form.
14: Sometimes the changes to your team can help that simplification of how you want to play, and had to focus on the basics, which has served us well, and getting back to a more spirited performances.
13: Well, the Eels host the Raiders tonight at Combank Stadium. AFL, Melbourne on the front foot against the Bombers at last check up by 41 in the third quarter at the MCG. And history for FIFA World Cup co-host the USA in its clash against Paraguay.
15: For the first time, they score four goals in a World Cup match. And what a calm finish this was.
13: America sealing a 4-1 win as heard on SBS. Earlier, Canada and Bosnia played out a 1-1 draw. That's sport. I'm Harrison Freed.
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0: Cracking afternoon on our hands. Getting down to 16 overnight tonight and then a mostly sunny one, 28 for tomorrow. Hard to go back to work Monday. Mostly sunny, a top of 28 degrees. And guess what for Tuesday? Mostly sunny, 28.
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1: Bashful change of atmosphere.
0: I wish I could sing like that. 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

0: Not too long until I'll be smashing my body weight in Dagwood Dogs. Of course, I'm talking about the Townsville Show. Here at Power 100, we are proud to be partnering up with the team. Actually, Wilder caught up with Chris Condon to give us the lowdown.
1: Good, thanks, Wilder. Yourself?
2: Mate, sensational. Just back from holidays, but time to get back into work, and I'm guessing you're flat out over there at the moment.
1: Mate, it gets harder every year, but easier every year. You've got to look for new things and new things to do. And mate, yeah, it's good. I can say we're bringing Miss Townsville back this year. We had a couple of years off, remember? $15,000 up in prize money there, $10,000 for first prize, $3,000, $2,000. Remember, mate, our Miss Townsville is the best competition in Australia for any sort of type of event, so we're happy about that.
2: And Chris, obviously you started at the showgrounds back in 2003. You've seen lots of changes and different things happening. Do we have anything special and new this year at the Townsville Show?
1: As you know, last year we run the Bad Boys boxing event inside the hall, which was free for the public to watch. Mate, it was a big hit. We ended up doing it every night. It got that popular. So we're going to do that again, whereas as a just normal members of the public get a chance to participate and get win $1,000. And what we're going to do this year also, we're going to have another competition. It's called the Tradie Comp, where they'll march over 50 metres on a plank, a wheelbarrow, and there's $1,000 up for that. So all those tradies out there, you want to get ready, because we're going to be running that on Saturday, Sunday and Monday night also.
2: And Chris, the all-important, what are the dates this year, mate?
1: That's the 3rd of July, mate, through till the 7th. Until the 6th, sorry, but it finishes at midnight on the 6th. We run the fireworks late at 10 p.m, so I'm looking forward to it.
2: And pre-sale tickets, when do they go on sale?
1: But they're on sale, start the 1st of June, they start on Monday. One thing, we're not doing the pre-ride tickets this year, we're just doing our pre-ride entry tickets, mate, but it's the cheapest show in Australia, and we are now the biggest regional show. Remember last year we sold record ride sheets, but this year we want everyone to come along and get the tickets, entry tickets before the show. Family tickets is $35, adults $12, mate. Concession card holders are $12. Kids 3 to 12 years are $7.50, mate. That's the cheapest show in Australia, and mate, that's why we get the big numbers. Make it affordable and plenty of free entertainment. Let me tell you, I'm going to have some adrenaline punishing entertainment like you can never imagine in the centre ring.
2: Well, we are a month away from the show, so I'm sure we'll catch up a few times before then to chat more about what's going on at the 2026 Townsville Show, mate.
1: Most definitely, mate.
0: We are going to have, I kid you not, hundreds of tickets, so hopefully we can get you to the Townsville Show. We put up a little post on our Facebook and it's gone off. That many people wanting to grab tickets, and I don't blame you. I'm going too. Eat some Dagwood Dogs. Wildy generally has the first Dagwood Dog of the season. I wonder if he's going to do that again. Give me 2 minutes. I am going to grab an American band. They're very popular. They were started by twin brothers who are still in the band, and they're next.
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0: The Red, the Hot, the Chili Peppers here at Power 100 and loving the music this afternoon is Wayne. What are you up to?
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0: What a great way of spending your Saturday afternoon, Wayne. Glad you're loving the music here at Power 100. No pressure. I better continue that in the next few minutes. I've got the opposite of Fat Lizzy for you here at Power 100.
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This is the greatest and best song in the world. Tribute. Long time ago, me and my brother Kyle here, we was hitchhiking down a long and lonesome road. All of a sudden, there shined a shiny demon in the middle of the road. And he said,

0: $10,000 richer. Waldy's going to do the same thing, as well as Nathan. 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Go the Blackhawks. Oh, and New South Wales Wednesday for Origin. 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
10: I'm John Fabris, a man who hired a boat, was found dead in Sydney's Parramatta River today. What's believed to be his 7-year-old daughter is missing. Police are searching the Hen and Chicken Bay area. They'd been contacted after the man's body was found.
11: Police received a call from a friend of the man to say that he had concerns for the child's welfare and the man's welfare.
10: Also in Sydney today, a 35-year-old woman was critically injured in a shark attack off Coogee Beach. Off-duty lifeguards and doctors applied bandages to her limbs and she was rushed to hospital. Multiple beaches are closed for 48 hours. And America shot down some more of Iran's attack drones threatening ships in the Strait of Hormuz. Both sides have been declaring progress on forging a peace deal. Security analyst Hal Kempfer telling Fox there are positive signs.
12: President Trump mentioned the deal might be signed in Europe. He's heading over to Europe for the G7 meeting. Iran is recognizing their economy is in a horrible shape.
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13: Casey McLean will miss Game 2 of Origin for New South Wales with a quad injury. Tolu Kola shifting to the centres with Mark Nwanginiwase making his Blues debut on the wing. Dolphin star Jack Bostock has been added to the bench. New Zealand Warriors return to Mount Smart to tackle the Sharks in this afternoon's NRL encounter. Prop Jackson Ford says they've made it a fortress.
14: The boys are itching. Feels like, yeah, forever. We haven't played back here. As Warriors, we love this is our home field, so we we love coming out here.
13: To the AFL, nearing full-time at the MCG. Last check, the Demons up by 45 points over the Bombers. A dream start for co-hosts, the USA at the FIFA World Cup, sealing a 4-1 win over Paraguay. Manager Mauricio Pochettino stoked with their performance.
15: So proud. Deserve big credit for this performance here. The most important is the performance and the feeling. We know that that's only the start. It's only one game.
13: On the SBS, Canada and Bosnia settling for a 1-1 draw early this morning. That's sport. I'm Harrison Preeb.
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0: Cracking afternoon on our hands. Getting down to 16 overnight tonight, and then a mostly sunny one, 28 for tomorrow. Hard to go back to work Monday. Mostly sunny, a top of 28 degrees. And guess what for Tuesday? Mostly sunny, 28.
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Good luck to our mighty Mandy Blackhawks taking the field at Jack Mansky Oval in about an hour's time. 5 o'clock kickoff, taking on the Jets, who are currently third on the ladder. It's going to be a tough game. Beautiful afternoon weather-wise for the footy. Let's go, our mighty Mandy Blackhawks. Next week, I'm going to try and make you 10.

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0: 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Tracy, you brought this place really to turn it into a family home.
1: Yes, winding down. Gary had eye issues and I'd been diagnosed with MS, so it was to wind down a little bit. There is no other hotel in Helidon, so we couldn't shut it down. It was the hub of the town, so it stayed open and we kept working.
0: Which is why we're choosing your pub to give the ultimate reno to.
1: Wow, thank you so much.
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12: I'm John Fabris. Shark attack off Sydney's Coogee Beach today hospitalised a woman in a critical condition. The 35-year-old was struck about 30 metres offshore. Police in Sydney are investigating whether family violence is involved in a man's body being found in the Parramatta River today. His missing 7-year-old daughter was last seen with him in a hired boat. Superintendent McDonald confirming her mother's been informed.
13: Her husband is now deceased, who also knows that a major search operation is underway for her 7-year-old daughter. It would rock any mother to the core.
12: And American forces today shot down more attack drones from Iran bound for the Strait of Hormuz. This as both the US and Iran signal major headway on a peace deal. Security analyst Hal Kempfer.
14: They're saying, look, we're 85% there. That 15% can be really big. That might be nuclear-enriched radioactive material, anything that can be used to make a nuclear weapon.
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17: Rhone's enforcer Tino Fasulmala-Aui has been rocked by the death of his father just days out from Origin 2. Queensland coach Billy Slater confirming the heartbreaking news today, saying the squad is now wrapping its arms around their teammate. Meantime, Casey McLean's been ruled out of Game 2, suffering a quad injury at New South Wales training.
18: Early in the session, he strained a thigh to his right leg, the opposite side to his ankle. Our medical staff believe his ankle was fine, but obviously he was as a shock.
17: Blues team manager Frank Panisi there. Mark Nwanga Nidawaza has been promoted to the wing with Tolu Kola shifting to the centres. NRL action resumes shortly across the ditch where the New Zealand Warriors are facing the Sharks. And the Socceroos have wrapped up preparations ahead of tomorrow's World Cup opener against Turkey. Striker Mo Touré absent from training on Thursday, but coach Tony Popovic insists everyone's healthy.
19: Touré's good as well, fine. So everyone's available, which is what a coach wants.
20: That
17: Chat Sport. I'm Harrison Preeb.
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20: Cracking afternoon on our hands. Getting down to 16 overnight tonight and then a mostly sunny one, 28 for tomorrow. Hard to go back to work Monday. Mostly sunny, a top of 28 degrees. And guess what for Tuesday? Mostly sunny, 28.
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1: Local supermarkets say they're ready to keep North Queenslanders supplied during cyclone season, investing in extra storage space here in Townsville. Three people have been arrested and charged with weapons offences from a property in Burdekin.
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10: Hi, I'm Hannah Davies. Australia begins its Women's T20 World Cup campaign tonight against South Africa at Old Trafford. Skipper Sophie Molyneux says they're embracing the high-stakes clash.
11: Every team starts on zero. 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
10: England opened the tournament with an 87-run victory over Sri Lanka. Western Force has suffered a 29-24 loss to Fiji and Andrea in its Super Rugby Women's season opener. And in tennis, Katie Bolter and Donna Vekic play for a spot in the final at the Queen's Club Championships.
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0: that song was a lot of fun. We're considering playing it about two more times. It's safer that way, because we saw a couple people applaud after that one, so rather than try another song that you might not applaud for, we're going to do this a couple more times. All right, here comes the song. It's fun.
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1: Hey, in America, our brand of humor is considered very cerebral and intelligent. 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
1: Excuse me, I'm sorry. 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
1: 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I'll shove small pieces of furniture into your butt. About yay big. Hey, Mark. Is it time to play another song?
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1: 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It hurts and it blows up. All right. If you didn't like the song before about dancing, here's another one about dancing. Keep your eyes on Mark Hoppus.
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said, are you gonna be my girl? It's a 1, 2, 3, take my hand and come with me, because you look so fine that I really wanna make you mine. I said, you look so fine that I really wanna make you mine. 4, 5, 6, come on and get your kicks. Now you don't need

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We're still doing What's in the Esky. 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

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We're still doing What's in the Esky. 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
8: Hi there, Alana McIntyre here with the latest. One beachgoer says the shark that bit a woman at a popular beach in Sydney was the size of a car. The woman in her 30s remains in a critical condition and the beach is closed. Surf lifesaver Charlie Verko helped save the woman yesterday at Coogee and has told Nine it's the second biggest shark he's ever seen.
9: It actually grabbed one of the girls and started dragging her around a little bit.
8: A seven-year-old girl's body has been recovered in the same Sydney Bay where her father was found dead. The man and the girl had both been seen in a small boat in Concord yesterday. Iran's casting doubt on whether a peace agreement with the US will be signed tomorrow, as Donald Trump claims. The deal is supposed to reopen the Strait of Hormuz and trigger a 60-day negotiation window. However, Iran says it hasn't been finalised. CNN's Oren Lieberman says there are conflicting reports about aspects of the deal.
10: Iran also said the agreement triggers the release of Iranian frozen assets, and that Trump won't admit this because of his own politics and because effectively it's embarrassing to him.
8: Lots of rain is moving across southern parts of the country, drenching parts of Tasmania, Victoria and New South Wales today. Winds ahead of the front will be strong as well. And a new lung cancer screening program has picked up more than 230 hidden cases after Anthony Albanese launched the free

0: The Swans defeated the Power by 3 points in Adelaide, and today the Socceroos open their World Cup campaign. They take on Turkey in Vancouver. We are the Sutton King.
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4: Expecting beautiful conditions across the rest of your day in Townsville. Tops of 28 degrees expected. So head back down to 17 degrees overnight and 28 out top for the new week on Monday. Partly cloudy conditions from Tuesday onwards. Still looking at that top of 28 degrees.
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Hey, it's Wildy. Make sure you wake up with me tomorrow from 5:30. So much on the show. 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
9: Good morning, Alana McIntyre here with the latest. US President Donald Trump claims a deal will be signed tomorrow with Iran that immediately reopens the Strait of Hormuz to all. But Iran is claiming the framework hasn't been finalised. Al Jazeera's Heidi Jo Castro says a few parts of the agreement are unclear.
10: There is a missing mention of what happens with Lebanon and with Israel, which have been reportedly been points that these two sides are just perhaps not discussing or haven't been able to come to an agreement on. However, Trump is giving this timeline. He says tomorrow that this deal between Iran and the U.S. will be signed.
9: Police divers have recovered a body of a 7-year-old girl who went missing in Sydney's inner west in the same bay that her father's body was found. The man, believed to be in his 40s, had been seen in a small hire boat with his daughter on the Parramatta River in Concord. Police say they received a welfare call from the father's friend yesterday. Coogee Beach will be closed in Sydney this morning after a woman was attacked by a huge shark there yesterday. The 35-year-old remains critical. Parts of New South Wales, Victoria and Tasmania are in for a drenching today. Strong winds are expected before the rain hits as well. And social media users are going crazy about a tender moment filmed between Victoria Beckham and Tom Cruise. The two celebs were at David Beckham's Hollywood Walk of Fame ceremony, with the Spice Girl and the Mission Impossible star sharing what looked like some intense eye contact before Tom kissed Victoria's hand.
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9: In NRL, the Eels have broken their losing streak, beating the Raiders 15-12 at Combank. Canberra have to win at least 7 of their last 10 games if they want to return to the finals. Coach Ricky Stewart says they need to work on a number of things.
11: I don't want to take anything away from Parramatta's defence. They did a good job holding us out, but I thought we were pretty predictable. And that's not being disrespectful to Parramatta.
9: The Socceroos campaign starts today. The Aussies are taking on Turkey in Vancouver.
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14: Expecting beautiful conditions across the rest of your day in Townsville. Tops of 28 degrees expected. So head back down to 17 degrees overnight and 28 our top for the new week on Monday. Partly cloudy conditions from Tuesday onwards. Still looking at that top of 28 degrees.
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We're still doing What's in the Esky. 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
8: Good morning, Alana McIntyre here with the latest. Thousands are expected to flock to venues across the nation today to watch the Socceroos begin their World Cup campaign. The Australians will take on Turkey in Vancouver in a couple of hours' time. Most cities and towns are holding public watch parties. Sydney's eastern beaches are shut this morning after a woman was mauled by a massive shark at Coogee Beach. The 35-year-old remains critical after being attacked while doing laps along the shore yesterday. Paddleboarder Charlie Verko rushed in to help the woman and says he hasn't seen a shark that big in a long time.
9: I saw the shark come out of the water and it was one of the biggest I've ever seen. I was pretty scared. I had to go paddle up to her and grab her arm and just drag her in, paddling with one arm to the beach.
8: On Nine there, Donald Trump says a deal will be signed tomorrow with Iran and that the Strait of Hormuz will reopen immediately. However, Iran says the framework is yet to be finalised. There are fears of panic buying at the bowser again, with the energy minister confirming the halving of the fuel excise and giving back of the GST windfall will end in the new financial year. A 7-year-old's body has been found in the same Sydney Bay where her father was found deceased yesterday. Police are looking for an impatient driver who rammed into another vehicle at a drive-thru on the Gold Coast. The accused left his vehicle at the scene after threatening teenagers with a screwdriver. And southern parts of the nation are set to be drenched today. Rain is moving across Tasmania, Victoria and New South Wales.
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8: The Sharks have upset the Warriors in New Zealand, defeating them in the final minutes. The game was level at 8-all until Braden Trindle slotted a 2-point field goal. Cronulla coach Craig Fitzgibbon calling it a tough battle.
10: I just feel like both teams should be proud of their efforts today, and there's no loser. We get 2 points, but you know, both teams threw down pretty hard.
8: The Eels beat the Raiders and Tony Popovich says the Socceroos will try to spoil the party for Turkey today in Vancouver. When you're thinking of moving anything, think of Harold Transport.
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13: Expecting beautiful conditions across the rest of your day in Townsville. Tops of 28 degrees expected. So head back down to 17 degrees overnight and 28 out top for the new week on Monday. Partly cloudy conditions from Tuesday onwards. Still looking at that top of 28 degrees.
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4: What we've got here is failure to communicate. Some men you just can't reach. So you get what we had here last week, which is the way he wants it. Well, he gets it.

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Hey, it's Wildy. 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We're still doing What's in the Esky. 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
7: Hi there, Alana McIntyre here with the latest. One beachgoer says the shark that bit a woman at a popular beach in Sydney was the size of a car. The woman in her 30s remains in a critical condition and the beach is closed. Surf lifesaver Charlie Verko helped save the woman yesterday at Coogee and has told Nine it's the second biggest shark he's ever seen.
8: It actually grabbed one of the girls and started dragging her around a little bit.
7: A seven-year-old girl's body has been recovered in the same Sydney Bay where her father was found dead. The man and the girl had both been seen in a small boat in Concord yesterday. Iran's casting doubt on whether a peace agreement with the US will be signed tomorrow, as Donald Trump claims. The deal is supposed to reopen the Strait of Hormuz and trigger a 60-day negotiation window. However, Iran says it hasn't been finalised. CNN's Oren Lieberman says there are conflicting reports about aspects of the deal.
9: Iran also said the agreement triggers the release of Iranian frozen assets, and that Trump won't admit this because of his own politics and because effectively it's embarrassing to him.
7: Lots of rain is moving across southern parts of the country, drenching parts of Tasmania, Victoria and New South Wales today. Winds ahead of the front will be strong as well. And a new lung cancer screening program has picked up more than 230 hidden cases after Anthony Albanese launched the free program a year ago.
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7: The Sharks have upset the Warriors with a 10-8 victory in a hard-fought contest in Auckland. In the final minutes, the game was level at 8-all until Braden Trindle slotted a two-point field goal. Coach Craig Fitzgibbon speaking about what was going through his mind.
11: I wasn't feeling good, but I was also going, righto, well, actually, to be honest, I was talking to the coaches about, righto, golden point, he kicks it, what are we doing? We're kicking off, we're receiving, what do you want to do?
7: In the AFL, the Swans defeated the Power by 3 points in Adelaide. And today the Socceroos open

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1: Power 100 weather.
2: Expecting beautiful conditions across the rest of your day in Townsville. Tops of 28 degrees expected. So head back down to 17 degrees overnight and 28 out top for the new week on Monday. Partly cloudy conditions from Tuesday onwards. Still looking at that top of 28 degrees.
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0: It's Power 100. Your Sunday session starts now with Midnight Oil and Beds Are Burning. Hope you're well, enjoying your Sunday so far. We've got a Stu in for Rachel from Midday today, still playing your stripped back classics to look forward to. Also a bit on the show today, we'll just be playing you all the music. We'll play the Friday Live that happened on Friday, little replay, and then also something that Karina is planning for next week. I'll play that for you next here at Power 100.
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2: Local supermarkets say they're ready to keep North Queenslanders supplied during cyclone season, investing in extra storage space here in Townsville. Three people have been arrested and charged with weapons offences from a property in Burdekin.
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0: It's Power 100, Living End, Save the Day. Nathan, in with you through until midday today. And I heard whispers that Karina was planning a bit of a prank on Wildy. And though I'm not really a fan of the content of the prank, I am a fan of pranking Wildy. Have a listen to this.
1: Oh, good, Dan. How's my favourite New South Wales reporter?
2: Pumped for next Wednesday.
1: Mate, listen, I'm ringing up to have a bitch about Wildy's little effort.
2: Oh,
1: I'm really disappointed in the man.
2: Mm-hmm.
1: He's got that little personal get-together at the pizza of the area.
2: Yeah.
1: And he's saying this to Wildy. He's already done it this morning. First question he asks is, who do you support? And if they say New South Wales, he hangs up on them. Because apparently he only wants Queensland supporters at the game. Now, that's like having a sausage fest on a night out on the piss. I mean, it's like having no girls at a party. I'm a bit concerned about his sexual orientation now.
2: Yeah, I'm concerned about everything about Wildy. But the thing is, Popeye, what's happened is he's gotten himself burnt because prior to this new rule, he's actually let a couple of Blues supporters in. And then he's realised, well, hang on a second, he's getting Blues supporter heavy for his party and he doesn't want that.
1: Ah, rightio. Well, I was going to make a little suggestion to you.
2: Yeah.
1: I don't know if in your sweet hands you've got the capability to give out tickets to Wildy's party, but I was reflecting back on your little luncheon date there where he came and
2: that's right.
1: He had to be the that's Wally in the corner.
2: Yes, yeah, he crashed my fun catch up with everyone at Brothers League Club at the Victory Bay. You're so right, Popeye.
1: Why can't we do the same and sneak a few Blues in there?
2: You know
1: what? I was going to say, I thought I'd try and ring up again and put a hanky over the phone so he doesn't recognise my voice and dial from a private number, just so I can get a foot in the door and then turn up in a blue car with blue beanies and a jumper on.
2: Nice.
1: And just rub it in like nobody's business.
2: Popeye, you leave it with me because I am pretty sure I know where he stashes those tickets. And it'll be easy enough to break into because all of Wildy's PIN numbers are 1234. That's it. So I reckon I'm going to be able to get leave it with me, Popeye.
1: My PIN number.
2: I reckon come Monday, I'm going to give away a couple of tickets. You're right, Popeye. I think let's make this happen.
1: I'll keep a sharp ear out on Monday then for the calls. Because I'd love to go in there and stir some shit up.
2: I
1: love to do.
2: Good, Popeye. I want you there. Oh, jeez, you got me excited.
1: I might even bring my blue heeler with me just to keep them at bay if they start getting a bit rowdy.
2: Yeah.
1: she's one of those lovely blues that anyone comes near, big dog, she takes them apart.
2: Oh, good. That's exactly what we need. All right, Popeye, leave it with me. I'm going to shoot out now because he's just ducked out of the building. I'll see if I can't rustle up these tickets. Come Monday, let's do it.
1: Here you go, girl.
0: Well, there we are. I think it's clear to see Wildy will be getting pranked at Pizza Riviera on Wednesday, and Karina is your ticket in, so make sure you're listening to her Monday. If you're a Blues supporter, you can get yourself in to that party. And you know what? I don't want the Blues to win, but I do want there to be a fair balance between, you know, 75% Queensland supporters and 25% Blues supporters. It's more fun when we win that way. Poison plays next on Power 100.
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Make sure you wake up with me tomorrow from 5:30. So much on the show. Your chance to win $10,000 with our Power 100 $10,000 cash tracks, thanks to Joyce Main. We're still doing What's in the Esky. This is the world's biggest Esky we are giving away, all thanks to the crew at Norfoam. And some of the final tickets to join us Wednesday night at our State of Origin Game 2 party at Pizza Riviera Hermit Park. So join me from 5:30 tomorrow morning only on Power.

0: It's Car 100 for your Sunday morning. Nathan with you, taking you through till midday. Stu in for Rach. She's a bit sick, but he'll be playing all your stripped back favourites as well through the afternoon. Now, a band we featured on Friday at Two Ups at Two plays after 10. Rage Against the Machine on the way, playing before 11. And a bit of Pink Floyd in there too. Just a quick side note, does Domino's ever text you at, like, the weirdest times? Like, I mean, it's a bit early to be buying Domino's, surely. You don't need to text me at this time. I'll be back shortly, just giving you more of the same news, sport, in with this track very soon on Power 100.
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9: Morning, Alana McIntyre here.